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to have patience, only cause you are timeless. The universe energy doesn't lie, and this chemistry is infinity at a million times. I wrote a million rhymes describing your star power, and at the 24 bars you

Man, I ain't never had this happen before. Heartbreak so deep. Heart broke so deep it broke into a melee that day.

0: Glock's on the motherfucking track, you little hoe.
1: It's a fucking lifestyle, baby.